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2: Headed by name and date of birth.
0: Go ahead.
2: That's going to be Crutcher, King Robert, Edwards, Tom, Sam, Edward, Robert. First name's going to be Darren, David, Ed, Robert, Robert, Edward, Nora, middle initial R, Robert. Date of birth is going to be 10-20-1985. It's going to be 10-20-85.

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0: Yeah, New York Rush, Mary Boy, Edward, 6736, MBE 6736. 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
0: It's going to be a negative for Herkimer. Just stand by. I'm waiting for Montgomery County to give me a call back.
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0: 2011.

0: Central 1D26. Can you start heading down towards 72 Main Street in the village of Richfield Springs? We're on the phone with Otsego County, requesting assistance with a 13-year-old male. It's out of control. Caller's going to be the grandfather.
1: Received. We're going to be en route from the station.
0: Received. 2012.

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0: We are on traffic stop with Mary Boy Edward 5994. Mary Boy Edward 5994. We'll be on Route 51, south side of Village of Land.
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0: 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How far out are you at Seagull's inquiring?
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0: 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Got a pendant hold up alarm at Stewart's 200 East Main Street. 2039. 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

Central 1D26. Go ahead. 2-6, you can disregard. Tegu County states they have that under control there. Received. 2043. Central 201.

0: 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Frankfurt Center, Conkle EMS, 356 Dutch Hill Road, 87 male, general illness. Frankfurt Center, Conkle EMS, 356 Dutch Hill Road, for an 87 male, general illness, 2044.
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0: Heading west on 5 in the town of Herkimer with New York Red King Edward Nora 4846, KEN 4846.
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0: 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Mary Boy Henry 4438, MBH 4438. 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

0: 126 Central Traffic Stop, New York. Mary Edward Lincoln, 5762 State Route 5S, right in front of the Culver Ave exit, westbound.
1: Breezy, 2143.

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0: 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Going to be in the city of Little Falls on 167. New York Reg, Mary Edward Frank, 7599, MEF 7599.
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1: Four zero two Central, suspicious vehicle. 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Hilltop Park, King George John, 1168, King George John, 1168.
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0: 1D28 Central Traffic South, New York. 1D28, go ahead. We'll be out with George Paul Edward at 3600. JPE 3600. Be Route 51 at Old Forge Road.
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1: 28 clear, 2208.
0: Central traffic, New York.
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0: 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I'll be on East State Street at the cliff across the street from Hanford.
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1: 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Where on 6th Ave was there an intersection?
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0: Going to be out on Acme Road in Frankfurt with New York Reg, Mary Boy Edward 5247, Mary Boy Edward 5247.
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0: 121 Central Traffic. 2-1, go ahead. Going to be on Acme Road, town of Frankfurt, with New York Reg, John Henry Charles 3737, John Mary Charles 3737, JMC 3737.
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0: Can you check the area 286 Kaiser Lake Road, Fulton County? They got a report of a male looking through windows of their residence.
1: En
0: route, 2241. He was last seen on foot walking towards Dodgeville. 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
1: 504 Central, Lindsay, New York.
0: 504.
1: On John Street near the intersection of South William with New York. 79136 North George, excuse me, New York 79136 North George. Dually pick up.
0: Alright, ship 2242.
2: One Central, traffic up.
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2: Going to be out on Acme Road in Frankfort with Henry Edward Henry 7935, HEH 7935.
0: Flight 242.

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0: Can you get a status on that, Reg? I'll set for New York City, when you're ready.
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1: That CID also suspended. Total 1-0 on 0.
0: Okay, it's going to be suspended, not revoked.
1: That's affirmative, just suspended.
0: Crazy, thank you. I'll be out with them. It's this time.
1: 2245, you secure?
0: That'll be affirmative.
1: 2245.
0: 1-0, Port Atlantic traffic stop.
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1: 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Matt Hunt, are you out or en route still?
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0: Central.
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0: 1D 2A Central traffic stop, California registration. Yeah, with California 8 Union Ocean Paul 371. 8 Union Ocean Paul 371 will be on Route 5, be just west of West German Street.
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3: 601 Central.
1: Central.
3: Does anyone have a description of this person?
1: Negative.
3: I do not see him. I'll be clear for now.
1: Receiver, you're clear. 2253.

0: Central 601. 601. We're on the line with a caller now regarding your mail. If you want to stay in the area, I'll advise when we get the update. Recent. What are you, 25 Central? 25, go ahead.
1: Somebody had a 111 Moss Road. It's got a follow up regarding that complaint in Ohio.
0: Where is he? 2255. 601, he just walked past 219 Kaiser Lake Road. It's a short male, no shoes, no shirt. Recent.

0: 601 Central. 601, repeat. Is Fulton County sending out a car?
1: I believe so. Probably coming from Johnstown.
0: Received.
1: We're also on the line with them now.
0: Received.

0: Spencer 4, that's going to be a 2000 Chevy 3500 color red.
1: Receive.
0: 258. There's a deputy calling through Euphrata now on your way on his way there to you.
1: Reese.
0: 2258.

0: 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I was out on North Fast. Both fans are clear. 601 Central.
1: Central.
0: I'm in front of 219 right now. Was the caller at 219?
1: That's affirmative.
0: I don't see anybody.
1: The caller is at the 219. The information was updated as soon as we got it.
0: 3.
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0: Can you get the registration and expiration?
1: Expiration 4:30 of 24. 4:30, 24.
0: 30.
1: Correction. Stand by. 504, my apologies. The vehicle expires 10-6 of 27. That's 10-6 of 27. I originally read the inspection.
0: 32, thank you.
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1: Central.
0: Fulton County's on scene, and 3G13 is also on scene. I will be clear.
1: Racing turned over to Fulton County and the state, 2313.

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2: 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You guys respond to the area of George Street by the park for a suspicious smell causing issues in the neighborhood and calling for further.
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0: 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Field sobriety 2317. 10, was that where you were going to call out to?
1: Yeah, it's firm. I was just calling out field sobriety 28.
0: Hey, 2317.
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1: Tracy 2354.

402 Central Traffic Stop. 402, go ahead. 5S eastbound just before 171, King William Union 2631. King William Union 2631.

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0: Central 205. Central 208. Just trying to advise them, the alarm company recontacted requesting a cancel, and we advised them that they were already on scene.
1: Racy,
0: are units clear?
2: Negative 208 Central, we're still out.
0: Still out, 037.

0: Central 208, who are you complaining? It's going to be 215 Stimson Street, 215 Stimson Street. Loud music from the upstairs. Caller is requesting an interview.
1: Copy.
0: 049. Central 1D26, domestic.
1: 26.
0: 160 Comstock Road, Fairfield. 160 Comstock Road, town of Fairfield. Male, female, verbal. Male is damaging the residence. Alcohol is a factor.
1: Received.
0: 050.
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0: 504.
2: Got Route 5 just east of North Ann Street with an obstructed wretch. All advised. It's going to be a black Jeep. Looks like a Wrangler.
0: Very shit. 050.
3: 1D28 to Central. We'll be in route to that domestic as well.
0: 050.
2: 504 Central, New York, that's when you're ready.
0: 504, go ahead with the reg.
2: New York Henry Henry Lincoln 3432. New York Henry Henry Lincoln 3432.
0: Do you want your data on that?
2: That is affirmative.
0: Rachel, stand by.

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0: 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The male did follow her outside.
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2: 504 Central Data, my name and date of birth.
1: 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Go ahead with it.
2: Last name's going to be William, Ida, Lincoln, Ida, Adam, Mary, Sam. First name's going to be Theodore, Tom, Henry, Edward, Ocean, David, Ocean, Robert, Edward, middle initial, B, Victor, date of birth is going to be 4/27/2008. 4/27/2008.
1: Five zero four, he's valid.
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0: 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Did they give a specific building?
1: It's going to be a perimeter for Zone 5, wherever that may be.
0: 3-2.
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0: Jaguar Mobile, KMS 316 South Washington. Apartment 1, 6-year-old female, general illness, unable to ambulate. Herculean Mobile, KMS 316 South Washington, apartment number 1. 6-year-old female, general illness, unable to ambulate, 108. Central 402, 407, your status.
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0: 537's in Rome.
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0: Are you still on with the caller?
1: Negative. We disconnected. She was all set.
0: Receive.
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0: 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Found by the Acme Road exit, John Lincoln Lincoln 1075. John Lincoln Lincoln 1075.
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0: Higbee Road, McIntyre Road, Lincoln, Frank Edwards, 6754. 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
1: 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Lindsay's back on this line, 52 North William Street. 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

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Central McKinney to Mulvac EMS, 53 South Main Street, Dollar Mill, permit 41, 77-year-old male, general illness. Repeating to Mulvac EMS, Parkside Courts, 53 South Main Street, Dodgeville, apartment 41, 77-year-old male.

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0: 113 Horseshoe Lane, 113 Horseshoe Lane, Town of Columbia. Tina's the caller. She's requesting you to check on Dana Kelly. She hasn't talked to her since Tuesday. She got dropped off there on Tuesday. Her phone keeps going to voicemail.
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0: It's going to be 229 Harder Street, 229 Harder Street, apartment 1204, 1204. Peg's a caller. She's requesting to be checked on Alicia Griffith, to be checked on, a 50-year-old female who's mentally challenged. No one's heard from her since Tuesday.
1: Receive.
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0: 208 to Central. Central. 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What was the apartment number? She stated it was going to be 1204. Receive. I believe that's going to be 1 or I-204. Show me out there. Receive, you're out, 841.
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3: Berkmore County, Kunkel, EMS, 420 Danico Drive, town of Schuyler. 33-year-old female, abdominal pain from recent surgery. 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
0: Uncle acknowledging.
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0: 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Concall EMS 121 Concord Drive, Town of Schuyler. 67-year-old female dizziness, repeating to Concall EMS 121 Concord Drive, Town of Schuyler. 67-year-old female dizziness. 1007.
1: Concord acknowledging.
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Kirk McGowney, Frankfurt, Mulvac EMS, 120 Elizabeth Street. Elderly male fallen, unknown injuries. Repeating to Frankfurt, Mulvac EMS, 120 Elizabeth Street. Village of Frankfurt, elderly male fallen, unknown injuries. 1013.

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0: Lincoln Nora, Robert 2738, LNR 2738. Going to be on Hickey just past the county line.
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0: Central 205208, complaint. There's going to be some sort of dispute at 207 East Smith Street. 207 East Smith Street. We're trying to get more information from the caller. They're being uncooperative at this time. Sounds like it's going to be a landlord-tenant dispute.
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1: Receive Herkman County to Herkman EMS. 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Repeating to Herkman EMS, Full Tone, and a fourth floor for a female unresponsive, 1054.
2: County code 537 and route.
1: 537, 1054.
2: 627, that little ball.
1: 1055. Washington Street, and a fourth floor for a female unresponsive. 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
1: County code 537 and route.
0: 537, 1054.
1: 627, that little ball.

report of treason warriors down. Eatonville Road. Just north of Smalls Bush, town of Herkimer. Repeating to East Herkimer, treason warriors down. Eatonville Road. North of Smalls Bush Road. Treason warriors down across the roadway, 11 o'clock.

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0: Little Falls Ambulance Transport. Little Falls Ambulance Transport request Alpine 755 East Monroe Street, North Unit 204, 55-year-old male leg wound. Little Falls Ambulance Transport Alpine Rehab, North Unit, room 204, 55 male leg wound. 1102.
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0: Cedarville Mohawk, wires down with a grass fire, 1236 Behringer Road, Town of Litchfield. Repeating to Cedarville Mohawk, report a wires down with a grass fire, 1236 Behringer Road, Town of Litchfield, 1103.
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2: 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She is non-compliant, if you can notify wind of that as well. Car mileage, 31864.
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0: 22 Cedarville, Mohawk, wires down and burning. 1236 Behringer Road, Town of Litchfield. Repeating Cedarville, Mohawk, second tones. 1236 Behringer Road for wires down and burning, 1108.
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0: Herkimer 1 to 134505. I'm going to need one of your units to come in off of Burt Road, close the upper end of Eatonville.
1: Repeat, 505 is on its way.

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0: Herkimer County to Herkimer, report of wires down 915 Mohawk Street at the DOT property off of the throwaway for wires down. Passerby. Repeating to Herkimer, wires down 915 Mohawk Street at the DOT property off of the throwaway, 11 and 16.
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0: Has few of them answered up yet?
1: Negative acknowledgement on the seat bill.
0: They're
1: told
0: again,
1: we're
0: probably
1: going to
0: need a four-wheeler and a side-by-side to get into the woods.
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0: Negative, we've been told that it's in the woods and
1: there's
0: walking down, trees are burning.
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0: Cedarville, Third Tones, request manpower and equipment for wires burning in the woods, 1236 Behringer Road, Town of Litchfield. Repeating, Cedarville, Third Tones, wires down and burning in the woods, 1236 Behringer Road, Town of Litchfield, 1120.
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0: I have a grid representative on scene. The primary line down is burning about 100 foot off the road. He wants us to wait till the line crew gets here. I'm going to need a line crew.
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0: 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I'm just east of Newport Road in front of Juliano Farm. 735.
2: County on East Circumference.
0: 505 is going to be returning. Burt and Eatonville is toned off.
2: Ready, Steve. 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
0: 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Passerby stated he saw pole number 545-2 arcing and sparking. 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
2: I'm going to turn the situation over on Barringer Road to Cedar Hill 2. National Grid representative is still here on scene. Their pole is 10-A.
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1: 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It's going to be at Dollar Tree. See Caroline. She states that there's a homeless female that's in the store that's asking for help.
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0: Newport, report of trees and wires down 321 White Creek Road, town of Newport. Repeating to Newport, report of trees and wires down 321 White Creek Road, town of Newport, 1212.
1: Central.
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0: report. Second call, trees on wires, tree is on fire, 149 Newport Gray Road, town of Newport. Repeating to Newport, second call, trees on wire, tree is on fire, 149 Newport Gray Road, town of Newport, 1214.
1: Connie, this is Newport Car 4. I'll be involved in that call on White Creek.
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Arneveld, Newport for your third call. Trees on wires, blocking both lanes, Dover Road and Simpson Road, kind of Russia. Repeating to Barneville, First Zones, Newport, third call, Dover Road, Simpson Road, kind of Russia. Tree blocking both lanes, wires are involved, 1216.

0: Belleville, report of trees down across the roadway, 64 North Main Street, Middleville Village. Repeating to Middleville, report of trees across the roadway is a traffic hazard, 64 North Main Street in the village, 1216.
1: Thanks for
0: Benson, car 2, 1217.

0: Vancouver County to Newport Car 4. Newport Car 4. Car 4, you're the only one I had for acknowledgement for White Creek. Your pleasure with the other two. Station 2 acknowledging.
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1: Was the male involved? 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
2: Looks like somebody's moved the tree off the road at 321 White Creek. I'll be clear of that scene. Head to the one on Newport Gray Road.
0: Are you seeing that White Creek? Any wires involved? We got a report of wires.
2: Negative wires down. The tree's been pushed over to the side of the road.
0: Very received. 1220.
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5: Herkimer County, Barnaville. Right now it's in the foul on Dover Road.
0: Barnaville is acknowledging 1221.
1: 201. Just advising, we're getting another call in regards to this from McCarley. From 111 North Prospect Street, that stating her son's father just tried to stab her. The male is an Alex Walker.
0: Gracie,
1: we're in
0: route. Cutting on
1: 224. He's right here.
6: 602 Central.
1: Central. Call
7: 21. By the village on Newport Gray, they're going to need a line crew. Trees laying across the wires, arcing and burning.
0: Racy, requesting line crew, arcing and burning. 1222 for the Newport Gray Road.
1: Central.
5: I'll be clear. Where is that other call coming in from?
1: It's going to be 111. North Prospect Street.
5: Received. I'll be on route there.
8: Will ascertain from officer where he would like me to go.
0: Herkimer County to car 4, Newport car 4.
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8: Copy that. County 519.
0: County on 519.
8: I had a passerby stop at the station. Tree and wires down in Rose Valley. Did you get that one?
0: That's a negative on the Rose Valley, yeah. 519, do they have a crossroad, better location?
8: Negative, he's already gone. I'll try to ascertain.
0: Great, 1224.
5: Nora Frank. 39419 Nora Frank. Vehicle 2 is going to be Charles William Frank, 6799. Charles William Frank, 6799.
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2: 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Closest grid pole, number 6.
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1: 519, respond to 510 Rose Valley Road, 510 Rose Valley Road, tree across the roadway. 1229.
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2: Herkimer County 224, I'm on the west side of trees down on Rose Valley Road.
0: 224 on the west side of Rose Valley, 1233. Dallasville, trees and warriors down.

0: Kirkland County to Dallasville, reported of trees and wires down across the roadway 66 West State Street, Village of Dallasville. Repeating to Dallasville, trees and wires down across the roadway 66 West State Street in the village, 1233.
1: Trigard.
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1: It's going to be 403 Church Street, 403 Church Street, Apartment 4. The caller is in Apartment 2, Anna. She states that there's a female screaming at herself and people walking past, screaming about casting spells on everyone.
3: Crazy.
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4: Can you dispatch DPW and National Grid to North Main Street, just past the bridge, there's a tree down with wires down also.
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0: Dodgeville, report of trees and wires down 66 West State Street. Dodgeville, report of trees and wires down across the roadway 66 West State Street. Village of Dodgeville, 1237.
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2: 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Myself and five will be en route to that Church Street address.
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0: 355 Silver Road has a tree and wires down. The county is on scene as well.
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1: County 131.
0: Correction on that 355 Dover Road does not appear to be anywhere involved in the tree.
1: 1239.
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6: 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I'm here.
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0: Notify Verizon that there's a tree on their wires. The closest Verizon pole number is 78. The National Grid pole right next to it is 8B.
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0: Central 1D20, 1D29, possible burglary in progress.
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0: 3659, C-Route 5S, Danube. 3659, C-Route 5S, Danube. It's going to be right at the county line. Caller reporting an unknown male in a black jacket with a hood has a bike with a red and yellow bag is in her garage.
1: Receive the bin route.
0: 1244.
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0: 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She's locked herself in the residence at this time. The male is in her garage.

0: 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Caller's now reporting the mail is leaving, heading towards Fort Plain.
1: Are there any Montgomery County sheriffs or state police in the area?
0: We're going to notify Montgomery County right now.
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1: 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We'll be standing down. Received a call for maintenance. 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
1: 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Received your clear, 1252. Are you going to be in 302 or 303?
0: I'm in 2.
1: Received, 1252.
0: Roadblock is at 355. Dover Road has been cleared and open.
2: Received. Can you check on a tree down on Grant and Russia Road? Kind of Russia just came in.
0: That's affirmative. 131 responding to Grant and Russia Road.
2: The call is reporting on Grant Road, just south of Russia, blocking a lane. 1253.
1: 1222 Central. Central. In service, post 400, shields 4293 and 3759. Twelve D 3. 1D22 Central. Central. You could show us en route to 120 East North Street in Ilion for a follow-up.
3: Received, are you in 2-2 or 2-1?
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0: 519.
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0: Gracie, be advised you've had multiple open mics from your unit.
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0: Newport 102 at the corner of Grant and Russia. Did they state specifically where that was, if it was on Russia or Grant? That's Newport 102 to County.
1: Kirkman County 102. It's going to be on Grant Road, just south of Russia Road.
0: So Newport 102 on scene. We've got a few branches sticking into the road.
1: 3C, 1302.

Salisbury, report of trees down blocking the road. 750 Emmonsburg Road, town of Salisbury, unknown wires. Repeating the Salisbury, report of trees down blocking the road, unknown wires. 750 Emmonsburg Road, town of Salisbury, 1303.

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2: The tree has been removed from the roadway, Barneville, to Squad 1 and Rescue 1 returning.
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0: EMS, 107 Brookside Drive, town of Frankfort. 78-year-old female, general illness with weakness. Feeding to Frankfort, Mobac EMS, 107 Brookside Drive, town of Frankfort. 78-year-old female, general illness, weakness, 1310.
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0: 1791, I was just mentioning a call. You're out of service, 1310. Mobac, you're acknowledging, 1310.
2: County, Newport, 131 and 102, returning. Tree is clear from the road.
0: Ready to, tree is clear, 1310.
3: 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National Grid has shut the power off and is going to take responsibility for the incident, and we will be returning.
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0: National Grid has opened up a one lane on Newport Gray Road. They have de-energized the lines. All Newport units are clear of the scene returning.
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2: Sacramento County.
0: We just passed by New York State DOT, it's block of 8700, Route 8. Would that be our tree? We're still proceeding north.

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1: Correct the address, and that would be 875 State Route 8.
0: Closest address is 1080 to Hurricane and State Route 8, so it might be a separate incident.
1: Send 4, we're proceeding up to Hurricane Road.
0: 1322.
1: Just be advised, DOT is with that other tree at 875, and they have the road partially shut down.
0: 875, received. 1322.
1: 624
0: is arrived. 6 to 5 arrival, 1322.

0: 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Go ahead.
1: We had a tree on wires in the woods. They are burning. It's going to be National Grid pole number 87.
0: Very see, pole 87 burning in the woods, 1324.
1: We're going to clear the scene and go back out to Emmitsburg Road.
0: Very see, 1324.

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1: 131, go ahead.
0: That 875, State Route 8, tree on wires that State DOT is on scene of, appears to be that tree. Newport is returning.
1: Received, Newport, return to 1328.

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1: Carry on, Salisbury.
0: Carry on, Emmitsburg Road is clear.
1: Received, tree is clear. Is that the north one or the Dutchtown?
0: This is 750 Emmitsburg Road.
1: Received, 750, 1332.
0: We have another on Dutchtown.
1: We got two different calls. One was closer to Dutchtown, and the other one was 750.
0: Received, en route to investigate.
1: Received, 1332.

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1: Go ahead.
0: 74 Loomis Street, 74 Loomis Street. Dr. Martin's a caller. He states one of his employees, Jennifer Rickard, never showed up for work today. They've tried to contact her multiple times. She did put a concerning Facebook post up last night.
1: Are you
0: 1343.

0: Herkimer County is on for multiple units calling. You're stepping on each other.
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0: Little Falls EMS. Little Falls EMS, Benton Hall, 15 Petrie Street, 55-year-old female chest pain dizziness. Repeating to Little Falls EMS at Benton Hall, 15 Petrie Street, 55-year-old female chest pain dizziness, 1338.
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0: We got an IAR tone for a tree on Graves Road. 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
0: Just had a walk-in report of trees and wires smoking and burning, intersection of Hobson and 29, if you could notify Salisbury.
1: 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National Grid has been advised.
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1: Central.
0: John Mary Charles 3833, JMC 3833, 5S eastbound in between 171 and 73.
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0: Lincoln William Adam 5894, LWA 5894, 5S Eastbound just before Alien Exit. A09 Central out of the jail.
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0: 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Two zero one North Main Street, see Sherry. She states her purse was taken anywhere between 12:30 and 2 p.m. today. Unknown who took it. Lacey. She's going to be at Loaves and Fishes Warming Center.
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1: 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We spoke to him as well. Just wanted to have the alarm shut off. We'll be clear.
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0: 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Go ahead. In the area of 267 Newport Road, 267 Newport Road, town of Schuyler, for one vehicle MVA, car into a guardrail. Elderly female, unknown injuries. 1522.
1: Received.
0: 1522. Central.
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One patient in the vehicle still. Repeating to Schuyler, Frankfurt Center, Conco, motor vehicle accident, 267 Newport Road, town of Schuyler. One vehicle, one patient, unknown injuries, 1524.

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5: 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Near trailer, Charles Henry 50058. Charles Henry 50058. I'll advise on the vehicle registration when I have it.
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Charles Frank Victor 5634, CFT 5634. 1541.

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0: Herkimer County, to Little Falls, Yamas. Central. 4 North Ann Street for an elderly male semi-responsive at a gas pump. Repeating, to Little Falls, Yamas. 4 North Ann Street for an elderly male semi-responsive outside near the gas pumps. 1554.
1: Little Falls acknowledging.
0: Little Falls, 1554.

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0: I'll be clear from last. 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

0: Central 205, property damage MVA. It's going to be 220 East State Street, 220 East State Street. Wendy's a caller. They're going to be in T-Mobile parking lot. She states another vehicle hit hers, took off. They followed them to T-Mobile. They're both stopped in the parking lot now.
1: Received. Have they made contact with the person who took off, or are they just there out with them?
0: They've made contact with the person.
1: Received.
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0: County, Derek Mermovac, EMS, 104 North Washington Street, Claxton side, third floor in the common area for 77 female hip pain. Repeating to Derek Mermovac, EMS, 104 North Washington, Claxton side, third floor, common area, 77 female hip pain from a fall, 1623. Mobex 1623.
1: Central Little Falls, sending multiple names and numbers down.
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County on Schuyler. Schuyler's clear. 1627.

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1: Go ahead, 20.
0: George Boy William, 8773. GBW 8773. You're going to be 5S westbound near the dump, Springford.
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0: Little Falls, trees and wires down. Little Falls, tree on wires, East Monroe Street and Jackson Street. Wires are down. Repeating to Little Falls, tree on wires, East Monroe Street and Jackson Street. Wires are down. 1649.
1: Little Falls acknowledged.
0: Little Falls, 1649.

0: Molvac EMS. Movac EMS, 62 West Main Street, Village of Mohawk. Female fell off her bicycle. Repeating to Movac EMS, 62 West Main Street. Female falling off her bicycle. Movac 1652.
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2: Central 302.
1: So?
2: In the area of 62 West Main Street, 62 West Main Street, for a female falling off her bicycle, is in the middle of the roadway. We have Movac en route.
1: Yeah, can you start grid my way? I got a tree on top of these wires. We're in a block traffic.
0: 1652.
1: 2 Central, you did say West Main, correct?
2: Affirmative.
1: I'm not seeing anybody.

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0: 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There is nobody in the area.
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1: 627, John.
2: From PD, that's unfounded. Caller was a passerby, did not stop.
1: Received.

Westwood Field, EFF. Winfield EMS 1057 US Highway 20 in Winfield, 81-year-old male, weakness, unable to ambulate, feeding to West Winfield EMS 1057 US Highway 20, Winfield, 81-year-old male, weakness, unable to ambulate, 1657.

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0: New York. Go ahead. King George John 1168 KGJ 1168 on State Route 5S eastbound west of Cemetery.
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0: 1710.
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2: Kids were gathering branches from around the park. I'll contact the caller.
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0: 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National Grid, pole number 29, if you want to go ahead and notify them.
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Low-hanging wires, 156 Pritchard Road. Low wires in the road, no arcing or sparking. Repeating to West Winfield, 156 Pritchard Road. Low-hanging wires is a traffic hazard. Otsego County request, 1721.

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0: When you talk to National Grid, can you just advise them that there are motorists that are stranded down in the golf course and they cannot exit due to the tree and wires down?
1: Received. We'll do. 1724. Herkimer County to West Winfield, second tones.

0: Clark County, West Windsale. Second tone's from out Cebu County, 156 Percher Road, low-hanging wires, traffic hazard. Repeating to West Windsale, second tone's 156 Percher Road, from out Cebu County, low-hanging wires, traffic hazard, 1724.
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0: Entrance to the golf course has been caution taped off. 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
1: Great, Steve. 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
2: 1D22 Central, traffic stop New York.
0: Go ahead.
2: George, George Zebra, 3250, GGZ, 3250, State Route 5S, eastbound, right in front of the Dyke Road exit.
3: Unit calling, go ahead.
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Erskine County to Cedarville, report of trees down blocking both lanes, 830 Miller's Mills Road, down to Columbia. Cedarville, trees down blocking both lanes, 830 Miller's Mills Road, down to Columbia, 1736.

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4: 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Good to be here with you. We are 2 minutes from your location, about 3 miles. 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
4: Fog LZ Command, Mercy Lake Central 3, we copy. Again, we're about 1 minute at your location. You should see us here. We'll do a couple recon passes. We'll be down with you. We'll be on the channel if you need us.
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0: 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For a Triana trailer, everyone evacuated. Repeating to Skyler, Triana Residence, 146 Country Road. For a Triana trailer, everyone is evacuated. 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
2: Over to grid.
0: 31KBY 3631 eastbound State Route 5 S, right in front of the Dyke Road exit.
1: 150 1802.
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0: 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I'll be en route to 18 Second Ave.
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1: That's affirmative. It's College Hill 218.

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1: Five zero two.
0: We have a second call on Roberts Road for a small tree blocking one lane. Are you able to handle it afterwards, or would you like cones?
1: We can handle. What's the address on this?
0: Right in front of 10243 Roberts Road. 10243 Roberts Road, in the area of that address.
1: Thank you.
0: 1806.

0: 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Central 402. Send the car over, check 133 Cemetery Street for a tree on wires. Let me know if it's a hazard, if I gotta call Pollen Lake.
1: Hey, firm, I'm on the phone with you guys right now.
0: 1830.
1: 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I'll be out at 18 Second Ave.
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1: Ronnie, Frankfurt 2.
0: Frankfurt 2.
1: You could put me on the scene here. There's not going to be any need for us to be here, but the electric department needs to be notified.
0: Aracy, we'll notify electric 18 time. 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

Cedarville, Mohawk, Trees and Wires down, south of the Salty Dog Bar on Cedarville Road. Repeating to Mohawk, Cedarville, Tree and Wires down, just south of the Salty Dog Bar on Cedarville Road, 1812.

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1: 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County Frankfurt 2. Herb McCartney 2, Frankfurt Car 2.
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1: 502 going to Roberts Road, 1815. No acknowledgement out of your station for that other trees and wires down. Do you want more tones or?
0: That's negative. 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
0: Be advised, the tree is blocking both flow lanes, and it took down the primary wires.
1: RC will notify you.

0: Mohawk tree down on Mort's Road, just north of Robinson Road's intersection, about a mile. Repeating to Mohawk, a tree down blocking the whole roadway, about a mile north of the Robinson Road intersection on Mort's Road, 1830.
1: That call, trees and wires down on Mort's Road, just by Robinson Road.
0: Receive Mohawk. I don't believe there's wires involved, just a tree blocking both lanes.
1: Receive.
0: 1831.
2: Herkimer County,
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1: Mohawk 7, go ahead. Herkimer County's on for Mohawk Car 7.
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1: 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Car 8 is going to be in charge of the scene.
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0: County of Mohawk, car 7, how do you read me? Herkimer County of Mohawk, car 3.
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0: 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Starting mileage 68353. Again, 68353. One female.
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1: 1D10.
0: We're going to have a cooperative male in custody. Cameras on. We're going to be transporting to SP Herkimer for processing. Starting mileage is going to be 130270. Again, that's 130270.
1: 1840.

0: 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Is bleeding. 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
3: What do you think?
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0: 537,
4: 1841. 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

0: 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What's the apartment number again?
1: Dog is inside, to the right. Mohawk 7, go ahead.
2: Do advise Mohawk to have a rear door open on their ambulance.
1: Which ambulance has the door open?
3: County 4.
2: Second ambulance, leaving the scene. County Mohawk.
1: Mohawk, go ahead.
3: The door situation is all under control.
1: Receive, thank you. 1843.
2: I just wanted to be advised, let me advise.
1: Two, sorry, that's negative, repeat.
0: What apartment did you say it was?
1: R-17.
0: Are you seated?

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1: Hickory County is Mohawk Industry. Chauffeur 06 on scene. Can you notify the town of German Flats that there's a big tree across the road? We're going to need their manpower.
2: Received. We did give them a call. They're notified.
1: 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Thank you, County.
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0: Could be out on 5S heading east to Frankfurt with New York Reg. 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

0: 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Cillian fire alarm activation, London Towers, 100 West Main Street for general fire alarm. Repeating to Cillian, fire alarm activation, London Towers, 100 West Main Street, general fire alarm, 1901.
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0: 25. Coming out of 14 Mill Street, Poland for follow up.
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2: Alien.
1: Second Street and West Street, second and west. No weapons reported, about 3 to 4 subjects fist fighting.
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1: season. Maybe closer to the library, caller was unsure.
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0: calls EMS, 29 West Lansing, a female dog bite injury. 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
1: Central.
0: Yeah, the elderly male. On Graysville, Hinckley. No status check needed.
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0: 5-0, Kentucky. 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
1: 605 on scene.
0: 05-1936. 5-0-1936. 407 Central, clear, court, out of service,
1: 432. Receive, 1937. Central, 601.
2: 601.
1: Can you patrol the area of the park? We had a third-party report of a mother yelling at a child. Apparently it's a disciplinary issue. Not sure much further. 12-year-old subject called it in. The child is going to be in a green shirt, and so we have.
2: 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I'll be at the station taking the station.
1: Received. A shield for 602 tonight?
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0: We're going to be transporting one quadruped male for Raymond. Starting mileage is going to be 130286. Again, that's 130286. Cameras are on.
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0: We're going to be changing location, headed over to the South Main Street. I'll give you a numeric in a minute. I'm all set.
1: It's offset 1942.
0: 1D10 Central. Arrived ending mileage is going to be 130288.
1: 1942.
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0: Rumi heading east on 5S underneath the Cemetery Street Bridge in Frankfurt with New York Reg, Mary Edward Frank 7832, MEF 7832.
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0: 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Tree has been removed and road is open.
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2: Yeah, erratic operation, black sedan, east and westbound lanes 5S from Dyke Road. Central 1D21.
3: 21, we copy. We are westbound on 5S passing Monkey Run right now.
2: Alright, watch out for that black sedan.
1: Westbound or eastbound lane?
2: East and a westbound lane.
1: Copy that.

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